down and my sight is cloudy, I'm losing tolerance. Night at six on a Saturday and my thinking's wobbling. 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I'm alone when I shouldn't be and it's well unsettling. 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
1: Being the scientific expert that he is, his precision-like movements and perfect timing show years.

He's a mighty, mighty bear. This is Johnny Western. Now, you might not think of me as a rockabilly singer or a hillbilly singer, and I'm not. I'm a cowboy singer. But remember when rockabilly came along and shook things up? Country music, or hillbilly music, as people like to call it back then, was never the same again. But these days, many rockabilly fans are discovering hillbilly music and finding that rockabilly maybe wasn't so radical after all. Now, it's no exaggeration that Bear Family has the deepest, richest rockabilly and hillbilly catalog of any record company anywhere in the world. Bear Family was putting out rockabilly and hillbilly records when no one cared, and they're still at it now that the world has caught up with them again. Now, most of these guys and gals never made it, never even came close, but it doesn't mean that their music isn't worth checking out. Like all Bear Family records, these CDs come with first-generation sound from the original master tapes, and they come with unpublished photos and newly researched biographies. The booklets are usually as full as they can be, and so are the discs. Bear Family records are the complete deal. They may cost a little more, but they're worth it. Let's start with Charlene Arthur. Charlene was leaping from amplifiers and shaking it up when most other women in country music looked like they just stepped out of a Currier and Ives catalog. Here's Charlene from 1955, Burn That Candle.

0: Eddie Bond needs no introduction to rockabilly fans, but Bear Family's double set is the dream package because it combines all the Sun, Echo, and Mercury recordings. Most of them on CD legitimately for the first time. Legitimately means all the original master tapes, not dubbed off scratchy old records. Now here's Eddie doing one of those rare Mercury singles, Baby, Baby, Baby.
1: Wow!

Sonny Burgess was another Sun artist who never made much of an impact in the 50s, but has become a legend since. Bear Family's double CD includes 54 songs, many of them mastered from newly discovered tapes and several new discoveries. Here's Find My Baby For Me, and if you listen closely, you can hear Roy Orbison in the chorus.

0: Dorsey Burnett was a great friend of mine. He had a long career that started with the rock and roll trio and ended in Nashville. Here he is from 1961. First, there's the title cut from Bear Family's Great Shake and Fever CD, then a little taste of Buckeye Road. And while we're on the subject of the Burnetts, don't forget that Bear Family has the only complete edition of the fabulous rock and roll trio recording.
1: So great is a mountain, so great is...

Ray Camp wasn't afraid to get stupid, but he had a serious side too. He recorded the only CD that will ever be a tribute to Jimmy Heap, I guarantee you. Here's The Woods Are Full of Them Now from Ray's 1988 Jimmy Heap tribute, followed by Ray in typical form doing Waffle Stompin' Mama. That's right, Waffle Stompin' Mama.

say, with a song for all you rock singers out there and you girls. You know, little Richard had his Jenny, Jenny and Chuck had his Maybelline, and Jerry Lee had one. He had a whole bushel basket full of them. And even old Carl had one, but I got one that'll put them all to shame. All to shame.

Now, in case you're curious, here is Jimmy Heap. Jimmy gets into the footnotes for his early versions of Release Me and Wild Side of Life long before they became hits. Here he's doing a topical song from 1952, Ethel in My Gas Tank, No Gal in My Arms.

Anyone who remembers the old Town Hall Party television show in Hollywood remembers Jenks Tex Carmen. Now, he couldn't sing or play in tune to save his life, but there was something strange and compelling about Tex and his music. He played slack-key guitar and sang in some kind of gibberish that he probably thought was Polynesian. I did some TV shows with him out there, and he had to be heard to be believed. Here he is doing Hillbilly Hula.

I guarantee you Tex couldn't get a contract in Nashville today. Neither could Leon Chappell. Leon had been recording since 1932 and was crowding 50 years of age when he signed with Capitol in 1950. Before the war, you might remember he cut the original versions of Just Because and Deep Ellum Blues. Now, here are two numbers from a guy still making great music at the end of a long career. This is one of the jewels in the Bear Family catalog. Don't miss it.

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1: Now for a little three-chord rockabilly. This is Joey Castle. We found a collector in Toronto who'd gone to incredible lengths to track down the Joey Castle story. He lent us his private tapes and photos and told us the story of a kid who wanted to be Elvis real bad. And like Elvis, he died way too soon. Joey even got a shot at RCA, but the similarity ends right there. Here's That Ain't Nothing But Right.

Somebody found Joe Clay before it was too late, and once again, the whole story is on Bear Family's exclusive CD. Joe got his shot at RCA, too, and he cut some of the slamminest rockabilly ever to be hit in the streets. Too wild for 56. This is Joe Clay, high, wild, and definitely out of control.

Now a few words on behalf of one of the great undiscovered talents in all of country music. You might know Melvin Ensley's songs because he wrote Singin' the Blues, I Like Your Kind of Love, Knee Deep in the Blues, and That's Why I'm Walkin'. But he was a good singer, too, a great singer, as a matter of fact. You take a listen to two cuts from Bear Family's I Like Your Kind of Love CD.

No one much remembers Wirley Fairburn these days. If they do, it's for his great song, I Guess I'm Crazy, that Jim Reeves recorded, and for a couple of rockabilly singles. The Bear family set includes all his sides for trumpet, Columbia, Capitol, and Savoy. Here's Telephone Baby and Wirley's original version of I Guess I'm Crazy. Hey,

Out in Southern California, I used to work with a group out of Bakersfield called the Farmer Boys, and they were a complete mystery until Bear Family found them when they were working on a CD of their Capitol Sides. They had a fabulous country brother sound like the Everly Brothers and the Leuven Brothers, but the Farmer Boys had rock and roll on their minds, and this is Cool Down Mama.

Marvin Rainwater was a complete maverick. I've known him for over 40 years, and I can tell you he saw things differently from everybody else, and likewise made music that was just a little bit different. Great, but different. Bear Family has issued a box set of his complete recordings for American labels and a single CD of all of his rockabilly recordings. Here's Marvin from the single CD, Whole Lotta Woman, the song, The Last Time.

Terry Fell's CD is another of the undiscovered jewels of the Bear Family catalog. He's the writer of Truck Driving Man and You're the Reason, but he's a great singer, too. Here are a couple of samples. First, play The Music Louder with Buck Owens on guitar and Fa Sol La. Terry Fell was something different. I want you to take a listen.

Buck Griffin was a country singer who turned his hand to rock and roll and made it sound really easy. Bear Family's CD includes all 28 sides for Lynn and MGM, very few of them reissued until now. This is Watching the 710 Roll By.

It's a 710 road. Curtis Gordon was another good country singer who took to rockabilly in a big way, and he got pretty good at it, too. He cut some country boogie records for RCA in the early 50s when I first met him, so it was only a short step to rock and roll. He's singing the old blues standard, I'm Sitting on Top of the World.

0: gone, gone, and I don't worry, 'cause I'm a sitting on top of the world. On top now, boy.
1: Woody Guthrie had a less famous cousin called Jack Guthrie. Jack's more or less forgotten today, and that's too bad because he had a lot to say. Not as much as Cousin Woody, maybe, but a lot. Bear Family has gathered 29 of his Capitol recordings, including his big hits Oklahoma Hills and Okie Boogie. Here's the original version of Oklahoma Hills with the side order of When the Cactus is in Bloom.

Roy Hogshead was also on Capitol during the late 40s. He led a little Western swing group that had the most bizarre country hits of all time, Cocaine Blues. Believe it or not, this was a hit circa 1949, and nothing this strange has ever gotten to the charts since.

Jimmy and Johnny were a legend around Shreveport in the early 50s. They had the only country hit on the old Chess Blues label. It was called If You Don't, Somebody Else Will. They made more than 30 recordings for Chess and Decca and D Records, and all of them on the Bear Family set. Here from 1954 is Love Me.

0: From the same era and the same area come Sid King and the Five Strings. Their records have been cult favorites in Europe since the 70s, but only Bear Family has all 20 original Columbia recordings, plus 9 other sides licensed exclusively from Sid himself. The sound is rockabilly. Here's Sid and the Five Strings, Sag, Drag, and Fall.
1: Tuesday afternoon.

Jimmy worked a couple of local shows with the great Hank Williams, but Big Bill Lister was Hank's opening act for a year. Now, all of Big Bill's recordings from the 40s and 50s have been gathered in one CD. He was a no-frills honky-tonk singer, and here's one of the songs that Hank Williams wrote for him called There's a Tear in My Beer.

Frankie Miller came from the same part of East Texas as Big Bill Lister, later scored a hit with Blackland Farmer. Before then, he was a honky-tonk singer who made Hank Williams sound really uptown. This is Bare Bones Beer Joint Music. Well, nobody did it better than Frankie Miller. Paint, Powder, and Perfume.

Now two piano players. Moon Mullican was so good that Owen Bradley was nicknamed Half Moon because he was only half as good as a piano player. Merrill Moore never got the plaudits that came to Moon Mullican. He spent most of his career in the bar rooms around San Diego. I worked a lot of shows with him out there, and at last sighting, he was still there. He was one hell of a boogie-woogie piano player, though. First, we have Moon Mullican on a rock and roll kick playing Jenny Lee, then Merrill Moore doing the old Freddie Slack number, House of Blue Lights.

0: Now, here's a genuine one-of-a-kind. Jimmy Murphy came out of rural Alabama in the early 50s, played open-tune guitar, and sang songs that belonged in the 20s. He was a country singer on RCA and a rockabilly singer on Columbia. Electricity is our first Jimmy Murphy song from RCA, and it's followed by My Gal Dottie from Columbia.
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0: Dottie. You've heard a lot of talk about the Tennessee Toddy, but you ain't seen nothing till you see my gal Dottie.
1: When Buddy Holly went to Norman Petty's studio in Clovis, New Mexico in early 1957 to record That'll Be the Day, he didn't go alone. Terry Nolan went with him. Here from that same studio in that same week that Buddy Holly sang That'll Be the Day is Terry Nolan singing The World's a Rockin'.

Dave Rich was a hard luck singer. He had a great voice, a really great voice, very unusual, and he was on RCA at the same time as Elvis. He recorded very early versions of City Lights and Lonely Street, but he never got the breaks. I almost recorded Lonely Street because of Dave's record, but a fellow named Andy Williams covered it first. Here's Dave Rich, first in the rockabilly mode doing Rosie, Let's Get Cozy, then doing the original classic version of Lonely Street.

the flip side by mistake. But Roy had a story, and it's on Bear Family. It includes all of Weldon's recordings from 1955 to 1960, like the version of Trying to Get to You that was meant to be on the Imperial single, and like this classic.

Lou Williams is another Texas rockabilly legend who went undiscovered for years. Fans wondered who he was and where he went. Well, there were just a handful of great singles on Imperial Records, and he was gone. Now he's back. Bear Family found him, leased the tapes from his private collection, and put together a rockabilly dream package, highlighted by the longest liner notes that ever got onto a single CD. Here's a sample. It's Lou Williams singing. We're gonna love the three.

Ronnie Self was a borderline wacko, and he wrote some great songs, and he made some of the all-time wildest rockabilly records. The classics like Bebopalina and I Ain't a Dog are well-known to rockabilly collectors, and Bear Family's package includes all of those. But Bear Family takes the story farther. How far? Try Go Go Cannibal.

lips and it. In pretty much the same vein, we have Andy Starr. Andy has done it all, from running a strip joint to running for President of the United States. In 1956, he was a rockabilly singer, and Bear Family's Dig Them Squeaky Shoes CD collects all of his 50s sides, reissuing them legitimately for the first time. Here's Rockin' Rollin' Stone.

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He could match anyone drink for drink, rockabilly record for rockabilly record. And again, his sides have been heavily bootlegged, but there's the difference that quality makes. This is Shirley Lee from the master tapes for the very first time of my old friend Bobby Lee Trammell.

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Now, I worked with Gordon on the Johnny Cash Show for many years. In fact, he was my roommate. He never really got his due as a singer, fiddle player, or guitar player. Bear Family's Lot of Women CD collects all of his Columbia and RCA sides from 1958 to 1961. And here's one of the very best from Gordon called The Long Black Limousine.

0: When you left home, you told me that someday you'd be returning in a fancy car for all the town to see. Now, everyone is watching. I guess you got your dream. 'Cause you're riding in that long black limousine.
1: Now it's back to honky-tonk music. Jimmy Swan was a legend in Mississippi, but for his politics more than his music. His music was country to the core. Bear Family Set wraps up Jimmy's complete career on one CD. Here are two tastes of Jimmy Swan. First, I Had a Dream from Trumpet Records in 1953, then Honky Tonkin' in Mississippi.

0: Oney Wheeler never got his due either, and he had the misfortune to die right on stage at the Grand Ole Opry. Oney's quirky, offbeat style never quite found a home in Nashville, where he recorded for Columbia, or in Memphis, where he recorded for Sun Records. Here are two samples of Oney. First, Run 'Em Off for Columbia, then Walkin' Shoes from Sun.
1: Now when the big bad wolf got in Grandma's